0: REM from the coast with We All Go Back to Where We Belong. And also we listen to Queen, Crazy Little Thing Called Love, and B.B. King's Sitting on Top of the World. And I do want to look back on today a little bit because the Paul Bunyan Days Parade was happening. 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You know, the Rossies was the first place winner with the large float. And also medium float, the Rossi's building material. You see, they just downsized. That's why, see, building materials, get it? And the small float, first place was Native Daughters of the Golden West. 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Thanks to them and everyone who really entered the whole parade. 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And, of course, thank you. Jamie and I had such a great time broadcasting. I hope it went well. Talk back to your radio. Let me know what your thoughts are on that whole thing because I was a little bit busy with the parade and Kate and you and my wife and having the best time of my life. So thank you and hold on. And let's get back into that big old bag of music right after this.
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0: You know, music always seized the moment, it seemed, especially in the 60s. It was crucial, right? It fought truth to power. It brought a whole other way of thinking to a generation, and it shaped the future. I think that these days, you know, Bruce Springsteen kind of is leading that charge for sure. And he was, even looking back, in 1968, he said when he was 18 years old, another moment when it felt like the country was on the edge. Like, there was simply so much at stake as far as who we are and the country we want to be and the people we want to be. He says it's critical. And he said this recently because, you know, he's a political voice for us. He's recently releasing a film from his concert, Land of Hope and Dreams America Tour, from the Philadelphia Freedom Cut. It's the Xfinity Mobile Arena in Philly. And that concert was on May 30th. It's streaming right now. He says, yep, it's going to be political, very topical. It's what's going to be going on in the country is what he's talking about, as he always does. So I'm going to start our set with the title track from the 2008 album, Working on a Dream. Then and now, here's Bruce Springsteen and the E Street Band from the Coast.

0: Young love, hot with passion. It'll burn you. That is the cover of the Everly Brothers 1960 song done by Nazareth, Love Hurts from the Coast. And Emerson, Lake and Palmer, Still You Turn Me On, and the title track to the 2008 album Working on a Dream. It's Bruce Springsteen and the E Street Band. Hey, coming up, Wine Song. You know that two-day coastal tradition, bringing a whole bunch of great folks together in our community for a good cause. 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The 2026 Wine Song. That's a reminder from your friends from the coast. And up ahead, if we get into my big old bag of music together and we close it up, we'll be In the Dark. Well, that's the album I'm pulling out. And we could start our next set with that one.
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0: Oh, man, this song I want to play for you is so amazing. And it's so personal to Tom Petty. It was one of the few songs that was so intensely personal for him that once the Echo tour was over, he said he refused to play it. And, you know, he was dealing with those issues, which is good. He had the divorce going. He had the descent into his heroin. And he was talking to Harp Magazine in 2005, and he said that when he was touring with the Black Crowes every night, Kate Hudson would say, "Man, you got to play this song." And he never said this to her, but he said he thought it would be a cold day in hell before I play that. He says he doesn't even remember writing it because things in his life were pretty tough at the time. That guy's amazing. Hey, Ben Montench on the keyboards, part of the Heartbreakers. Happy birthday, according to the Coast Book of Days. Let's play that one from Echo, Tom Petty and the Heartbreakers from the Coast.

That's singles from the Beatles. She Loves You from the Coast. Doobie Brothers in the middle of the set, Eyes of Silver, along with Electric Light Orchestra. The song is called Showdown. And today, according to the Coast Book of Days, having a birthday, Benmont Tench, the keyboardist, with Tom Petty and the Heartbreakers, and the song Room at the Top. And here we are at the top of my, our evening and my last hour with you here on Mendocino County's FM KOZT Fort Bragg. Our friends just call us the Coast. It has been such a great day, and I so much appreciate spending just a little bit of time with you. Hugh here. I'm with you. So let's get back into that big old bag of music. You're going to have to give me a hand as I reach deep down. It's quite a stretch right now. But what I've got to help us start this first set, Principle of Moments and Robert Plant from the Coast.

0: Kinks doing Waterloo Sunset from the Coast. Neil Young, Till the Morning Comes, that's off of After the Gold Rush. And Robert Plant, Big Log. Well, those big logs gotta come from those big trees, typically the big redwoods. You know what's coming up? The Mendocino Dance Project is doing one of their amazing aerial events. And it's in the Brambles. It's called Dance the Redwoods. This is awesome. You gotta check it out. They're doing four shows. They have a special gala performance on the 26th, but the performances are the 19th, the 20th, and the 26th, 27th. Now, your attendance will directly support Mendocino Dance Project's performances and their educational programs and the community initiatives. 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The winner will be chosen by random drawing and announced during the morning show. Dredd and Rogelski there on September 15th. 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And it's a reminder from your friends from the coast. I think we got another birthday I want to celebrate, which we've been doing a lot today. You're going to love this one.
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1: This is a classic. You can just ask Linda Ronstadt. She'll tell you. It runs a compact 2 minutes, 5 seconds-ish. And it's an early slice of rock and roll, just as the genre was getting started, with a simple chord phrasing, his nice guitar riff, the lyrics. I mean, it's unabashed affection when he sings, "Where you're concerned, my heart has learned." But it's also noted for the really catchy backing vocals. Where Buddy Holly lines wrote, he wrote, "Seems so easy and doggone easy." They're simple. It's so effective. You know, and that's why we love the song right now. It was recorded at Petty Studios in Clovis, New Mexico, June and August 1958. And it was the last single in the last few months of his life. Happy birthday, Buddy Holly and the Crickets from the Coast.

0: Steve Winwood with One and Only Man off of the 1990 album Refugee of the Heart. Also, Birds from the Coast with You Ain't Going Nowhere. That one on percussion had Mendocino County's own Gene Parsons. And today, according to the Coast Book of Days, it would have been the birthday of Buddy Holly. And I played the song from Buddy Holly and the Crickets, It's So Easy. And I do want to make a simple note for you here, which is the Mendocino County libraries are going to be closed tomorrow. In observance of Labor Day, they're going to reopen on Wednesday, of course, September 9th. But tomorrow, the 8th, all of the Mendocino County libraries will be closed with peace and love, peace and love. Go to our Coastline calendar, KOZT.com, and just look up holiday closure. It's a reminder from your friends from the coast.
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0: Well, the album came out called Two Rooms, which was a tribute to Elton and Bernie. So this is his version of one of the coolest songs ever. And I've even had a chance to play it in a band. A three-piece. A challenge, and how awesome it was. I think we played it for a local Licks Live show, even. Yeah, the band was called 1230, but here, taking care of Elton and Bernie's song is Bruce Hornsby from the Coast.

0: Rolling Stones, Out of Time from the Coast, and Poco, Call It Love before that. And from Two Rooms, the tribute album to Bernie and Elton, Bruce Hornsby, Madman Across the Water. And, of course, again, I want to thank everybody who participated in the parade, the Paul Bunyan Days Parade, wrapping up this wonderful weekend of celebration, community, and just doggone fun with Paul Bunyan and Babe and your friends from the coast and the community. Again, you guys were awesome today. Everybody was watching the parade and everything. I hope it went out all right. And if, you know, you got something you say you want to say, of course, my wife Jamie and I were down there saying hello to everybody, which was great. 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That is a real helpful thing if you're into it. Not to mention, if you go to that site, you'll see the Paul Bunyan Days Parade winners, all the wonderful parade entries. And who was the winner? Well, you got to go to KOZT to find that out. Or if you got your Facebook open, just go to the Coast KOZT. You'll see it there, the whole shebang. So it was awesome. And thank you again to Fort Bragg making this wonderful event happen. The community sends much, much love.
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0: Oh, yeah, Jenny's Giant Burger, so good. Oh, and they got, like, banana shakes over there. You got to try one of those, too. So thank you, Jenny's Giant Burger in Fort Bragg. And thank you. Man, I have had such a good time with you all day today. Hanging out, sharing music, sharing community, sharing the love. I even met Sharon during the parade. She's a nice lady. You should meet her. But I got to get up out of here. And peace and love, peace and love. My big old bag of music is empty. We're making some room, but a lot more great music to come up on the rest of our Monday night. I do want to mention today, according to the Coast Book of Days, it would have been the birthday of Leroy Moore, who is a saxophonist. And the band he supported was Dave Matthews Band from the Coast.

Thanks a lot, Hugh, for getting us through our Labor Day Monday afternoon. And a big shout out to Hugh and Jamie, who were the MCs for the Paul Bunyan Days Parade here today in Fort Bragg. And we are Mendocino County's FM, KOZT Fort Bragg. Our friends just call us the Coast, with music from J.J. Cale.

Wouldn't you light that funny cigarette? 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I'm feeling a little down and out, and it'll keep me company. I'm just a long lost sinner, living life here on the line. I'll give it right back to you. I know it's not really mine. 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

0: finger-style guitar great John Fahey from the coast and Poor Boy Long Ways From Home. Also heard from King Crimson in there, and J.J. Cale started out tonight's show with Days Gone By. Jim DeVille in here with you until midnight tonight, and we've got music up next from Tom Petty and the Heartbreakers.
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0: A classic from Creedence Clearwater Revival and Bad Moon Rising from the Coast. A friend of mine who lives in Western Mass was just at Tanglewood, famous venue, last night to see John Fogerty's solo show. But he did have a couple of his sons playing with him and also joined by the great Steve Winwood. And she said he did not hold back. He put it all out there. John Fogerty from the Coast. Also in that set, we heard from Fleetwood Mac and Dreams from their great Rumors album from 1977. From the Coast Concert Library, it was Bruce Springsteen and There Goes My Miracle. And started that set of music out with Tom Petty and I Won't Back Down. I'm Ukulele Magazine contributing editor Jim DeVille, and I can teach you, that's right, you, how to play the ukulele. 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
0: 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Each one-hour session will feature a different candidate, and you'll be allowed to ask questions. These will be held via Zoom. So for the meeting ID and the password, all you have to do is go to our Coastline calendar. That's at kozt.com for more information. And this friendly reminder from your friends from the Coast with music from Jack Johnson.

0: Music from the Beatles, From the Coast, of course, the title track from their Let It Be album from 1969. But that was actually taken from the Naked Let It Be album, where they stripped away some of the production values that Phil Spector had put on the original recording. Also in there, we heard from Peter Gabriel and Steam, and started that set of music out with Jack Johnson and I Got You. And we've got music up next from the band From the Coast.
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0: And you couldn't ask for a more beautiful Labor Day here on the Mendocino Coast. Temperature 65. People were running for shade. It was so hot. But it was a great parade. And Jamie and Hugh from the Coast were the MCs for the parade. And all in all, just a great time to be in a little Americana town. And we've got music from the band From the Coast.

From the Coast Concert Library, it's Jackson Browne and Sky Blue and Black. Also in that set, we heard from Tim Hardin from back in 1966 and Don't Make Promises. Keb Moe was in there, I See Love. Van Morrison, St. Dominic's Preview, and started out that long set of music with The Band and This Wheel's on Fire. And we are Mendocino County's FM, KOZT Fort Bragg. Our friends just call us the Coast, with music from the Beatles.

0: From the Coast Concert Library, it's Neil Young, An Unknown Legend. Counting Crows gave us Friend of the Devil, and we started out the 8 o'clock hour on this Labor Day with the Beatles and Words of Love. Special day for that tune. It was written by Buddy Holly, and we checked the Coast Book of Days. We find out that today is one of my musical heroes' birthday. Buddy Holly, born September 7th, 1936. He would have been 90 years old today. The Beatles recorded Words of Love in 64. Took him two takes. Buddy recorded it in April of 57, and he recorded it straight and then harmonized with himself on that. Recorded at the Norman Petty Studios in Clovis, New Mexico. Been fortunate enough to visit that studio a couple of times, and it's just like walking back into 1957. If you ever have a chance to visit Norman Petty Studios, definitely do it, especially if you're a Buddy Holly fan.
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0: Jim DeVille on your Monday Labor Day, taking you all the way up until midnight tonight. We've got music from Taj Mahal and the Phantom Blues Band from the Coast.

0: Tracy Chapman from the Coast, and boy, that's got a groove on it, doesn't it? Give Me One Reason. Also in the set, we heard from the Eagles from the Coast Concert Library and the New Kid in Town, and started that set of music out with Taj Mahal and the Phantom Blues Band. And we've got music from the Dave Matthews Band up next from the Coast.
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0: And from the Coastline Calendar, a message for all you bookworms in Mendocino County. The Mendocino County Libraries will be closed Tuesday, September 8th in observance of the Labor Day holiday and will reopen on Wednesday, September 9th. And this reminder from your friends from the Coast with music from Dave Matthews Band.

0: Music from Joni Mitchell from the Coast and Electricity. Rod Stewart gave us It's All Over Now, that from Gasoline Alley. Dawes gave us All Your Favorite Bands. Well, that was the name of the song. He didn't give us All Your Favorite Bands. And, well, you know what I mean. And the Dave Matthews Band gave us What Would You Say? At the top of the set, Jim DeVille taking you all the way up until midnight tonight. And coming up in just two shakes of a lamb's tail, it's Acoustic Cafe with Rob Reinhart, brought to you by your friends at Harvest Market. The best naturally.
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2: 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This time, the Womack Sisters, a cool early Fleetwood Mac cover, new Phoebe Bridgers, and the band At. 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
3: I'm the same person. I don't think people do change. I think that by the time you're 13, 14, and maybe even earlier, you know, depending on how much of a Freudian you are, it's pretty much set. You are who you are.
2: One of the most interesting and complex songwriters of the last 55 years, Wainwright made his debut in 1970. He had exactly one true hit, a novelty record, but the humor in that hit infused much of his work throughout, as did a searing sense of self-observation that could be painful to hear sometimes. He actually first trained to be an actor and has appeared in a bunch of movies and TV shows. He's the father of songwriters Rufus and Martha Wainwright and Lucy Wainwright Roach. And like John Prine, Kris Kristofferson, Bruce Springsteen, he was labeled a new Dylan back when that label was being tossed around in the early 70s, something for which he wrote a scathing song in the 90s. Long story short, when we started Acoustic Cafe in 1995, we knew Loudon Wainwright III was someone we had to have on. A lot. And we did. So today, we're going to hear some of those moments as we honor Loudon Wainwright III, who turned 80 years old last week. And if you ask some of today's finest songwriters about Loudon, there is rarely anything but high praise. In fact, I have a Wainwright cover for you, released just a few weeks ago. But we're going to start with perhaps the best Wainwright cover of all from 25 years ago. His son Rufus covered his father's 1985 song One Man Guy for his second album called Poses. And joining him, sister Martha and Teddy Thompson. Teddy is Richard and Linda Thompson's son, and Richard Thompson produced the 1985 original version of this song. Here's Rufus, Martha, and Teddy with One Man Guy on Acoustic Cafe.

That is the Head and the Heart, who decided to mark the end of summer 2026 by doing a version of Loudon Wainwright III's Swimming Song. They didn't mention anything about his 80th birthday. They just decided they loved the song and put out a brand new cover of that. 25 years ago, Rufus Wainwright, sister Martha Wainwright, and Teddy Thompson all joined together on Rufus's second album called Poses, doing their version of One Man Guy. Lots more with Loudon Wainwright III coming up later on in the show. We have other things to get to, though, now, including another famous family name making music together. The name is Womack. These are the three nieces of Bobby Womack, the great soul singer from the 60s and 70s, who passed away back in 2014. Well, now those three nieces have decided to become a musical act themselves. They are called simply the Womack Sisters. And I think it's all spelled out right here, called My Sisters and Me. Womack Sisters on Acoustic Cafe.

simply the punctuation sign at, like Rob at acafe.com. That's the name of the band. If you want to find them online, it's harder because of that. You can find them on their website, at.band, at.band. They are a duo consisting of a beekeeper and a part-time wizard. We are looking forward to telling you more as they release their label debut on the 4AD label called Auto Smile, which is coming out in just a couple of weeks. Punish My Mind will be on that album, is what we heard from At. Before that, it was the Womack Sisters and My Sisters and Me. That from their self-titled debut, which is just out. I want to give you a sneak peek into next week's program. The in-studio guest is going to be Devin Gilfillian, welcoming Devin back for the third time on the program. Has a brand new album called Time Will Tell. Here's a stripped-down version of the song that closes the album, live here at Acoustic Cafe. You.

0: that's okay.
1: He calls the album a country soul album. That is a stripped-down version of the song You Can Hate Me Now. And that is a preview of next week's in-studio guest session with Devin Gilfillian here on Acoustic Cafe. And ahead, we're going to dip into our archives for some past performances from Loudon Wainwright III, who we are honoring this week for his 80th birthday, which was on September the 5th.
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4: You got your dead skunk in the middle of the road.
1: It was corny, it was goofy, and it was a top 20 hit in 1972 by Loudon Wainwright III. It also had almost nothing to do with the career that was taking shape and would flourish for more than 50 years. Loudon Wainwright III turned 80 years old last week, and we thought it might be fun to look back over some of our archives this week and pull out some choice moments from numerous visits we had with Loudon over the years. Wainwright came from privilege, to be sure. He was the son of an editor and columnist at Life magazine, and his family tree goes all the way back to Peter Stuyvesant. That's New Amsterdam, which is now called New York, of course, 100 years before the Declaration of Independence. But today, we're looking at one of the most respected songwriters of the rock era, who is still revered by current songwriters for his searing wit, intelligent songs, and a musical life occasionally well-lived and always well-chronicled in his work.
5: I'll rise and fall with you, 'cause you can't fail me now.
1: Loudon actually trained as an actor first, and that too became part of his career, appearing in films such as Knocked Up and The 40-Year-Old Virgin, plus TV from MASH to Parks and Recreation.
5: Well, I never did see so many TV stars, and I never did see so many rented cars.
1: In the early 70s, he was labeled one of the New Dylans, which he wrote about in a 1992 song called Talking New Bob Dylan.
6: Yeah, I got a deal, and so did John Prine, Steve Forbert, and Springsteen, all in a line. They were looking for you, signing up others. We were new Bob Dylans. You're a dumbass kid, brothers.
1: He's recorded over 20 albums, each with a mix of introspective songs, sometimes with deeply serious reflection, and sometimes using humor to get to the point. And that alone is something most songwriters cannot do.

0: town.
1: That's a song Loudon performed for us just a few weeks after writing it, after 9/11. He's written songs about love and deep loss, lots of songs about his family, his struggles, his therapy, and songs about songs. Better than being a new Bob Dylan, Loudon Wainwright III is a song. That's a song Loudon performed for us just a few weeks after writing it, after 9/11. He's written songs about love and deep loss, lots of songs about his family, his struggles, his therapy, and songs about songs. Better than being a new Bob Dylan, Loudon Wainwright III is a songwriter's songwriter, and we honor him today.

0: first four albums, released between 1970 and 1973.
1: It was more Joe Henry's idea than mine. Joe was the one that really put forward the idea in a strong way and nudged me to do it. We were working on Strange Weirdos, which was the Knocked Up record, and then talking about this idea of recording old songs, and then we thought maybe we should do just the very oldest songs in the very first two albums, which were voice and guitar, because then it would be different, because we were going to record them with this band that we like to use. We just tried a song, one of my oldest songs on my second album called Motel Blues, and liked the way it felt and sounded. And when we finished the Knocked Up record, we reconvened sometime later and pushed through and made this record Recovery.
2: He wrote in the liner notes that justice was not served to some of these songs early on. And did you feel that way as well about some of this?
1: Well, all but two of the songs on the record were originally, their original incarnations were voice and guitar. And in a sense, they were served, I think. I mean, the original version of Motel Blues, I think, was very well served, as was the original version of School Days, the very first song on my very first record. Now, what's different now is I'm a different singer. Same writer, but 37 years later, and a much different voice, and a much different approach to singing, just from singing all these years. There couldn't be much of a comparison. It is like two different guys. No, what the definitive version of Motel Blues is now, I don't know or care. I mean, we wanted to cut Motel Blues with this band, and the original version of Motel Blues with this guy with this really high, keening voice that I had in 1971, that's a cool version, too. I mean, that was very arresting to hear.
2: Have a lot of these songs fallen away over the years?
1: Some have, you know.
2: From the live set?
1: In the live set, School Days has stayed in. Motel Blues, I'd have to say, has stayed in. The Man That Couldn't Cry has stayed in. And the other one that stayed in is Be Careful, There's a Baby in the House. But the other nine songs, I almost had to go back and relearn them. I didn't know some of them. I mean, I didn't even know the chords. I mean, if I'd given it some thought, I could have figured it out, because I only know five chords anyway. So here's a voice and guitar version of Motel Blues.
2: Again.
1: When a 25-year-old guy sings, "Come up to my motel room and save my life," that's an entirely different thing than when a 62-year-old guy sings. And that's what you're going to get now. A little more desperation, I'd say. Now when I ask, when I say, "Come up to my motel room," it's, "Come up to my motel room and show me how to work the Wi-Fi." Or open the window. This town television shuts off at 2:00.

0: very earliest songs. That is Loudon Wainwright III live here at Acoustic Cafe with Motel Blues as we are revisiting a 2008 session, as we are also celebrating Loudon Wainwright III's 80th birthday this week.
1: As you look back on it now, who was this 20-something who was doing these songs? Tell me about this artist.
2: He was a guy who's a lot like me. I mean, one of the interesting things to me anyway about this record is that some themes come through. Maybe not so much in that last song. Aging is mentioned a lot in the record. Looking back in Delaware when I was younger, old friend, don't you know it's over? If I was 16 again, I'd give my eye tooth. Now those songs were written by a 24, 25-year-old guy, but already I was concerned about my own demise and felt old. I even said it in that in New Paint, you know, that I feel old now. Now that I'm old, I really feel old. So I think it's,
1: do you remember that feeling at that age? I mean, it's hard. It's hard to look back over any period of time.
2: You know what I think? I think that people, although physically I've changed a great deal, we've talked about my voice, there are other physical aspects of me that have changed also. Thank God we're on radio. But I'm the same person. I don't think people do change. I think that by the time you're 13, 14, and maybe even earlier, you know, depending on how much of a Freudian you are, it's pretty much set. You are who you are. I feel like the same guy, you know. That guy certainly was and still is me.
1: You mentioned when Joe would throw out titles, there was sort of an emotional response. I'm wondering, was it at all painful? And when I say painful, I'm talking about the gentle, wincing pain, not, you know, wrenching.
2: Uh-huh.
1: Was it painful to go back to this period at all?
2: Not really. I mean, there were a couple of songs I didn't want to do just because I didn't feel like I could invest myself emotionally in them. There's a song on my first album called Glad to See You've Got Religion. I used to be ranting and railing about religion and... because I'd gone to an Episcopalian boarding school, and I'd also dabbled in the dark arts of, in the late 60s, of macrobiotics and yoga and LSD, and, you know, that whole new wave. It's not new now, but, you know, that whole new Eastern spirituality. I think I have outgrown that kind of angry young man kind of railing thing. I think the record does have a more of a, dare I use the word, mellow or maybe even resigned tone. And if you can't be resigned at this point, I mean, I'm still fighting here, but there is an element of resignation in everything I do. I told

0: Say That You Love Me. We're checking out a 2008 visit with Loudon Wainwright III as we are celebrating the 80th birthday of the man, which happened last week. Let's get back to another one from our in-studio session here on Acoustic Cafe.
1: Explain a little bit about this time period and how different some of this material would have been compared to some of your peers who were doing
2: right.
1: this in 1971.
2: First of all, in the beginning of one's career, one has to kind of set themselves apart from the pack. I think that's a good instinct to have. So in 1969-70, again, it was that post-San Francisco psychedelic long hair bell-bottoms thing, which that was my costume like everybody else. But when it came time to create my little persona, I went back a little earlier and chose my boarding school outfit, you know, Brooks Brothers gray flannel pants, short hair, a button-down shirt, kind of a preppy psycho killer look.
1: Yeah, the beard. The rough beard.
2: And the stubbly beard, but no bell-bottoms and short hair. And the other thing we mentioned, you know, in 1970 and 71, people were doing what was called, they were called lots of things, but it was kind of like country rock or folk rock with drums and basses and pedal steel guitars. And I remember I got signed by Nesli Erdogan at Atlantic Records, you know, Ahmed's brother. And they put me in the studio with this was the studio in New York with Aretha Franklin's piano was in the corner, and Arif Mardan came in to produce the session. They had Grady Tate on drums. I can't remember who the other musicians were, but they were the really good New York guys. And, you know, I was playing. And they were kind of going, man, what is this? It just didn't feel right, you know. So I just said thanks, but no thanks, and then went back to making a voice and guitar record. I was trying to differentiate or do something different or something new in a sense. The look was different, and so was the sound.
1: And the writing was a bit different, too.
2: No, they were introspective kind of personal songs. Mm-hmm. And on the second record, there was this couple of silly ones like Plane 2 and Nice Jewish Girls. And I was beginning to try to hook into being funny, which later became a stronger part of the show. But I wasn't political at all, you know. I wasn't marching in Washington I just was too self-absorbed. But that's the picture that I presented to people.

0: That is the only entry in our archive with two Wainwrights performing on the same song together. Loudon Wainwright III and daughter Lucy Wainwright Roach performing the song called You Can't Fail Me Now, which was on the soundtrack that Loudon was talking about earlier that he worked on with Joe Henry, Strange Weirdos, music from and inspired by the film Knocked Up. That is the first of our visits with Loudon Wainwright III. We will have more as we move through today's show. Loudon Wainwright III turned 80 years old last week. And, of course, we're fans. You can revisit this week's show and many others from the past by going to our website, acafe.com, A-C-A-F-E.com. 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
0: You're listening to Acoustic Cafe. I'm Rob Reinhardt. Perhaps you've heard Leon Bridges is embarking on a 4-EP release, which will comprise, in total, a new album called Happiness Anytime. It's a new sound for Leon, as he is using 2/3 of the band Jungle as the producers on the songs for Happiness Anytime. If you are familiar with Jungle and you're familiar with the full work of Leon Bridges, you hear they're kind of meeting in the middle here on the song called All Day, All Night on Acoustic Cafe.

from Ride Lonesome, the new album from Beck, and the song called Disappearing Act. And if it sounds familiar to you, that is because he is going back using the players that he used on the album Morning Phase, the album Sea Change, and Sea Change producer Nigel Godrich for Ride Lonesome. Before that, Leon Bridges out of Texas totally throwing things open and using Jungle, the band Jungle, two-thirds of the band Jungle, to produce a new series of EPs called Happiness Anytime. All Day, All Night is the name of that kind of bossa nova song that we heard from Leon Bridges. Not to be confused with Phoebe Bridgers, who released a brand new album, 16 tracks, called Lost Weekend. It is, to be charitable, a kind of meandering collection. She has a ton of guests that I feel are not used to their greatest extent. Here, the great mandolinist, who is a solo artist, a band member in so many outfits, Punch Brothers, Nickel Creek, Goat Rodeo, and so many more, Chris Thiele. And he does contribute to the track called Haunted on Acoustic Cat.

0: very different types of playing from the same guy. That is Chris Thiele with Michael Daves and the song Sleep with One Eye Open, live here at Acoustic Cafe. And before that, we heard Chris contributing to the new Phoebe Bridgers album called Lost Weekend. The song was Haunted. Next hour on Acoustic Cafe, we have new Kev Moe, also Ryan Beatty, a great cover from Ken Pomeroy, plus more moments from past interviews with Loudon Wainwright III, who turned 80 years old last week.
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2: 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We are adding

0: an additional 10% off to all those deals. 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
2: We're starting the second hour of Acoustic Cafe now. I'm Rob Reinhart. Thank you so much for listening today. One of the things we're doing on the program today is paying tribute to Loudon Wainwright III, who just turned 80 years old last week. Over the years, we have done many visits with Loudon. We have collected many songs with Loudon at various phases over the last 32 years of this program. And, of course, his career goes back to his debut in 1970. Last hour, we played some of those early songs because he revisited them in a 2008 album called Recovery. Several very good examples of a young man doing some very serious songwriting. Now I want to turn to the more humorous side of Loudon Wainwright III. In the late 1990s, he did a series of songs for both NPR and Nightline. He was commissioned to do those songs on topical matters. So in the late 90s, one of the things that he was asked to do was a song about the new Beatlemania that had started in 1996 when they released both the film and audio version of the Beatles anthology series.
3: Yeah, you know, I have written it. The people in NPR are great, and I've had about 20 things on over the last... I started writing them in 90, I guess, so it's been about 7 years.
4: And you bring them... You bring the songs to them.
3: Well, I bring it to them, or they call up, Tom Cole, the arts guy over there, will call me and say, give me a... Actually, this is an example of what I think... when the Beatles were going to get back together again, in so much as that they have had this demo that Lennon made, and then Paul and George and Ringo took it into the studio and supplemented it. Tom Cole at NPR called me and said, how about a Beatles song or about something about this? So I wrote this, which encompasses a lot of other people, I guess most of whom are dead. it's that age thing. You know, I'm writing about the age thing. But I think this is a terrific song, and they didn't use it.
4: Huh.
3: So the heck with that.
4: We'll use it.

0: See, I think that's a great tune. I don't know why they passed on that. Too morbid, maybe, but hey.
1: Beatles song recorded live here at Acoustic Cafe back in 1998. This week on the program, we are paying tribute to Loudon Wainwright III, who turned 80 years old last week. And now let's turn to that acting thing. We mentioned it last hour. Acting has been very much a part of his career for the last 50-plus years.
2: I've got a list of stuff here that's all either out or coming. I mean, you're doing a lot of stuff.
0: We tried to make it look that way.
2: Well, sure, it looks that way. Undeclared is coming on DVD now. That lasted.
0: They didn't quite get a season. I think there's 20 or something episodes, and I'm in 9 of them. And there's a chapter or an added feature of me doing some songs at a club in Largo that they're going to include on the DVD.
2: And you and Rufus and Martha, all in the Aviator.
0: All in the Aviator.
2: That's an interesting idea. How did that?
0: Well, Randy Poster, who was the music supervisor on that. I met him when I did a little cameo performance in a film called 28 Days. He just thought it might be a clever idea. I guess he pitched it to Mr. Scorsese, and Marty took the bait.
2: That's a great idea.
0: Yeah.
2: Then there's, what is this, 40-Year-Old Virgin?
0: Yeah, that's a Judd Apatow film. Judd created Undeclared, so I got 2 days' work on that.
2: Good. Okay. Now, the last time we were talking about, this is before Big Fish came out, but you joked and you said, it is a small but pivotal role.
0: Mm-hmm.
2: And then I saw the movie, and it was a great role. It was a pivotal role. It was excellent. It was well done.
0: Thank you.
2: It got me thinking, are there parts that you want because you really think they are you, or... do you want to pretty much take anything and I'll give it a try. I'll try that. I'll try to be that person.
0: At this point, it would be the latter. I'll take anything I can get.
2: Well, I mean, and I don't mean to cast it that way. I don't mean to throw it out there and say, whatever comes your way. But are there things that you look at and say, I can really get into this character?
0: Well, you have to believe that. I mean, you know, and there are certainly things that I see other people doing where I say to myself, hey, I could have done that. Why didn't I get that job?
2: Yeah.
0: I mean, I'm a character actor now, I guess. So you have to believe that you can do just about anything. At least convince yourself of that, to convince them, because so much of acting is convincing them to give you the job. The process of the audition, meeting with the director. I mean, it's the most humiliating, degrading. Unless, of course, you're established. You know, if you're someone like Steve Buscemi, then they just say, here, want to do this, want to do this, want to do that. Mm-hmm. But at my level, it's really a lot of auditioning and begging and pleading and wheedling.
2: You know, the other side of your career, the main part of your career where you go, people buy tickets to see you. There's no auditioning. You're not getting up on stage, and if you play 3 songs they don't like you, you're out.
0: Yeah, I did that, though, in the beginning. Well, like everybody else.
2: Like everyone else. But, I mean, you know, that is an interesting...
0: Well, fortunately, I have folk music to fall back on.
2: Oh, yeah, there it is. All right. Now, you have a new song about Los Angeles.
0: Yeah.
2: Another one about Los Angeles.
0: Yeah. I'll play that one for you. This is called Gray in L.A. This winter, I'm sure you might have read about it or heard about it, that we had these incredible kind of biblical rainstorms in Southern California. Houses swept away, and out of all that moisture, this song somehow germinated and grew. A Sig Alert. Do you know what a Sig Alert is? Okay. It's something that's pretty indigenous to Los Angeles, or at least California. It has to do with – it was nothing to do with cigarettes. There was some guy called Sig, S-I-G, who invented a way to gauge traffic flow on freeways. So when you get a Sig Alert on the 405 or the 10, it basically means things are completely screwed up and you're going to be sitting there. So there's a Sig Alert on the 405, you know. So that's what a Sig Alert is. Lori David is Larry David's wife. Larry David from Curb Your Enthusiasm and Seinfeld. Very, very active politically person. And the last reference, which people should know about, is Brad Gray, who is a very powerful TV movie producer. He's Mr. Big.
2: Mr. Big.
0: So here's Gray in L.A.

That is Gray in L.A. The song did turn up on an album called Strange Weirdos, music from and inspired by the film Knocked Up.

in which Loudon Wainwright III also appeared. You are listening to Acoustic Cafe. We are paying tribute to Loudon Wainwright III in parts through the program, and we'll get to one more from Loudon at the end of the show. Let's get to something new from Keb Moe. Keb Moe's brand new album is called The Breakdown. It is the most simple album he has done in decades. This song is called We Make Love on Acoustic Cafe. We got

In case you were wondering about the lasting effect of Harry Nilsson, singer and songwriter from the 60s and 70s, who's been gone better than 30 years, just listen to Ryan Beatty's new album, which is called Sweet Fortune. Ryan Beatty, most recently, having contributed 4 songs to the Cowboy Carter album from Beyoncé and many, many others. He works with lots of people out in Los Angeles. The song there called Too Many Ways, brand new from Ryan Beatty. Keb Moe before that, and We Make Love. That is from Keb's new album, which is called The Breakdown. Going back now 20 years for a performance from our studios from Regina Spektor. She had 2 very successful independently released albums, 1111 and Songs. Then there was an album called Soviet Kitsch, which started independently and then kind of got picked up by a label. Then her official label debut was an album called Begin to Hope. On that tour, she dropped by our studios and played some older songs as well as newer songs, like this one from Songs called Prisoners.

0: 20 years ago, live here at Acoustic Cafe. That is Regina Spektor. Now, in 2006, she made her major label formal debut with the album Begin to Hope, but also performed that one for us from her second album, Songs, in 2002, an independent release. We just heard Prisoners. And ahead on the show, Ken Pomeroy pulling stuff from the parents, for sure. Also, interesting new solo work from Brandon Flowers, plus Monrovia earlier this year, and the Arcadian Wild a few weeks ago, live here.
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0: Right before Fleetwood Mac exploded into the stratosphere, there was a version of the band that featured Bob Welch. Welch wrote and sang some of the band's best-known songs from 1971 to 74 until he resigned from Fleetwood Mac to be replaced by, wait for it, Stevie Nicks and Lindsey Buckingham. Now you're hearing the song from 1972's Bare Trees record called Sentimental Lady, which has been covered before. Yeah, that is Bob Welch, who did the song again on his solo debut in 1977 with Stevie, Lindsey, Mick Fleetwood, and Christine McVie backing him up. And just now comes a brand new version from 23-year-old Oklahoma songwriter Ken Pomeroy. A new EP called Tonight's News features songs from Gillian Welch, no relation to Bob, John Denver, Jackson Brown, Woody Guthrie, and this version of Sentimental Lady on Acoustic Cafe.

Painkillers frontman Brandon Flowers. It's a whole new deal on album number 4 called Thrasher. It's a country record. It really is unapologetically a country record. Brandon went to Nashville, worked with a different bunch of killers, those being studio killers who play often in Nashville, creating these brand new songs, like that one called Miss America from the new album, which he said is based largely on his father's record collection. A lot of country music there. His father, at age 82, really approves of the new album. Before that, we heard a cover of Sentimental Lady from the 1970s, a Bob Welch composition for Fleetwood Mac. Then Bob covered it again and had a hit with it in the late 70s. Ken Pomeroy has just put out now an EP of covers. It's called Tonight's News, from 23-year-old singer and songwriter out of Oklahoma, Ken Pomeroy. Now something new from Monrovia. He had 4 EPs as he transitioned from kind of a pop hip-hop sound to this very calm, folky, Cat Stevens-like singer-songwriter persona. And Monrovia has really done well with that. From the album Bloodline, the song here is Little by Little on Acoustic Cafe.

0: Live in our studios at Acoustic Cafe, the song Comes Around Again. The band is called the Arcadian Wild. They are well billed as a trio, but they came as a four-piece, of course, with their bassist in tow. They have a brand new album called Make It Out Alive, where you will find the original version of that that sounds much like that. And you can hear the full visit with the Arcadian Wild. You'll find that in our archives at acafe.com. You'll also find a visit from last year with Monrovia. Monrovia's new album this year, it's called Bloodline, and from that we heard the song Little by Little. And ahead on the program, a bit more of the Wainwright family history. Live since 65, the Ark looks to the future with a storied history. That history informs their continued growth as one of the country's premier nonprofit venues. Contemporary and traditional music, storytelling, and community building. 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
0: You're listening to Acoustic Cafe. I'm Rob Reinhart. On the show today, we are paying tribute to Loudon Wainwright III, who turned 80 years old last week, has been a linchpin for this program really since we started 32 years ago, and we have tried to keep up with the family over the years as well. In addition to Loudon Wainwright III, he has a sister, Sloane Wainwright. She is also a performing artist. Then there are the two children from the couple, Loudon Wainwright III and Kate McGarrigle. That would be Martha and Rufus Wainwright, both with long careers of their own, and a bit shorter career, because she took longer to get into it, Lucy Wainwright Roach. She is the child of Loudon Wainwright III and Suzy Roach. By far, the most dramatic performer of all of the Wainwrights is son Rufus. In addition to lots of original songs that he has written, performed, recorded, there are vast interpretations of Broadway show tunes he has recreated to a T, a Judy Garland concert from the 1960s. He's created operas and had them staged around the world. And on the last album of truly original songwriting called Out of the Game in 2012, he created a song in tribute to his mother, Kate, who had died in 2010 from cancer. The song, delivered here a cappella, live in our studios, is called

0: Rufus Wainwright here at Acoustic Cafe back in 2012. The song called Candles, written for his late mother, Kate McGarrigle, who died in 2010. As I mentioned, the Wainwright connections are extensive. Blood relationships to Kate and Anna McGarrigle, of course, the Roaches through Suzzy Roach, and Leonard Cohen. Yes, the late legend's daughter is Lorca Cohen, and her daughter's father is Rufus Wainwright. And Viva Catherine Wainwright Cohen has three parents because Rufus's husband is considered a deputy dad. We started the show with Rufus, Sister Martha, Teddy Thompson with their cover of Loudon Wainwright III's One Man Guy. That was from 2001. And that year, we had separate visits with both Wainwrights, and I asked Loudon about the song evolving from his version in 1985 to the cover by his son.
1: I was working on a record, writing for a record. Actually, this record wound up being produced by Richard Thompson, which is kind of ironic because when you go to the other end of the story, the Rufus end of the story, but I had moved from I'd moved away from New York and I'd split up with Suzzy Roach and I was feeling isolated and sorry for myself. So I wrote this kind of song about selfishness and unhappiness and call One Man Guy. The guy that was helping me with my career then, I said, this is a great song. We should call the album One Man Guy. Paul Charles, this man that was kind of my manager then, said, you can't do that. They'll think you're gay. So I said, okay, you're right. I'm wrong. So we wound up calling the album I'm All Right, which is another tune on the record. But I always thought that One Man Guy was the best song on that record. So, you know, calendar pages flipping years ahead, you know, 15 years later, Rufus decides that he loves One Man Guy. And I hear that he's singing it in his show, and that pleases me. And then they're making the second record of his poses, and I hear he tells me, we cut One Man Guy with Punny, which is my daughter Martha, and Teddy Thompson, Rich's kid. I think, wow, that's cool. And then I hear it, and it's kind of the definitive version of the song. Mm-hmm. So it's a nice, interesting story. People.

0: try to do that macho thing there at the end.
1: Thank you so much.
0: Thank you.
2: Loudon Wainwright III live in our studios at Acoustic Cafe. The song One Man Guy. And happy 80th birthday. That was last week. Loudon Wainwright III at 80. We'll be back in just a moment to wrap everything up here and tell you all about next week.
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2: 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Thank you so much, and happy belated birthday to Loudon Wainwright. 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Ani DeFranco wrote and performed our theme, The Million Dollar Intro. And Ed Magnus has gone from grunge to cringe in 30 years. Till next time, I'm your host, Rob Reinhart. Have a great week.
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0: floating across the universe on a Monday evening with the Beatles and Across the Universe. That, of course, from Let It Be. Paul Simon was in their mother and child reunion, and we started out the 11 o'clock hour with John Fogerty from the Coast Concert Library and Joy of My Life. And I just got off the phone with my friend Bernice Lewis, who's folk singer out in Western Massachusetts. Saw John Fogerty last night at Tanglewood, famous Western Massachusetts venue. And she said he was joyous. You know, he went through legal troubles. Well, he couldn't play his own songs in concert for a long time, but he's back doing that. And she said if she had to do it again, she'd see the same show over tomorrow night.
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0: Music from Sting, From the Coast, and the Soul Cages. That's the title track from his 1991 release. Van Morrison, woo, could you feel it? We were on his wavelength. And that was the title track from his 78 recording. It wasn't on a 78, it was in 1978. Bruce Hornsby and the Noisemakers gave us Levitate, that from the Coast Concert Library. And we heard from Tom Petty and the Heartbreakers and In to the Great Wide Open. And we've got music from Bob Dylan up next, From the Coast.
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0: Music from the Buffalo Springfield from the Coast from 1966. And do I have to come right out and say it? Well, do I? Pat Simmons was also in there, and Take Me to the Highway. Cat Stevens, Sitting, Robert Plant, Heaven Knows, and we started that set of music out with Bob Dylan and Poor Boy. Jim DeVille getting ready to wrap up your Monday Labor Day here on the Coast.
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0: Well, thanks so much, everybody, for spending the end of your Labor Day weekend with me, Jim DeVille. I'll be back next Monday night, 7 to midnight, right here on the Coast. And always remember, it's not

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0: I'm Ukulele Magazine contributing editor Jim DeVille, and I can teach you, that's right, you, how to play the ukulele. 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

0: I want to thank Mr. Van Morrison, and I want to thank Mr. Alan Bishop for coming down here with Door Man. What a cool legend, Door Man. Yeah, it kind of helped me out. I'm one of the old legends.
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0: of the city.
1: David Gans here. This week on the Grateful Dead Hour, we'll hear more of the second set of April 6th, 1989 in Ann Arbor, Michigan. 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

0: good and easy. 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
1: David Gans here. This week on the Grateful Dead Hour, we'll hear more of the second set of April 6th, 1989 in Ann Arbor, Michigan. 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

A man on a track, walking 30 miles with a sack on his back. When he put down his load, where he thought it was the best, made a home in the wilderness. He built a cabin and a winter store.

Tell me something I don't know. It's Lonely at the Top. That's Randy Newman bringing us to 6 o'clock in the morning. It's Mendocino County's FM, KOZT, Fort Bragg. Our friends just call us the Coast. September 8th for those keeping score at home. And it is not Monday. It is a Tuesday morning. We know Tuesday's not Monday anymore because we're coming back after that three-day holiday weekend. And as the theme from the Poseidon Venture reminded us, there's got to be a morning after. And this is it. Thank you, Maureen McGovern, for that. Hope you had a great holiday weekend. We'll talk about it a little bit more. It's Dred Scott here. Live human being, not AI, in Studio A. Joe Rogelski at the Coast News Desk in Studio B. So let's go. Tickets, tickets, please. Everybody have your tickets out. All aboard. Here we go. Crosby, Stills, and Nash from the Coast.

0: Stevie Nicks and Fleetwood Mac doing Landslide from the Coast. Also, Crosby, Stills, and Nash on the Marrakesh Express, 6:07 Tuesday morning. Dredd and Rogalski here. Glad that you're with us. Grateful you could be here. Wouldn't want you anywhere else. And, you know, it kind of feels like a Monday, but it's a Tuesday, which is the phenomenon you get after a three-day holiday weekend. And I'm thinking, you know, this four-day work week is not such a bad thing, but why stop there? The two-day work week. See, what we have to do is we have to turn around this 5 days on, 2 days off thing and make it 2 days on, 5 days off, and just let artificial intelligence do the rest. We hope you had a great Labor Day weekend. Man, the weather in Fort Bragg was just perfect. It was a picture postcard. This is the kind of stuff that you want to put on the tourism flyer. Had a good time on First Friday. I saw a dog show. I saw a puppet show. I saw a parade. Hopefully your Labor Day weekend was equally as fun. And it's going to be warm for the next couple of days. We've got kind of a little warming trend all over the county. Rogalski will get to that and more from the Coast News Desk beginning at 6:30. And also very soon, we're going to give you clue number one in today's Racine's Incredible Rock Quiz.
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0: How about a little Rubber Soul now, featuring Ringo on drums and cowbell. Listen for it. Beep, beep. It's the Beatles from the Coast.

0: How about a little compromise? Meet me halfway. Bonnie Raitt from the coast. Also, the Beatles, Drive My Car. 6:16, Tuesday morning. Let's do clue number one in today's Racine's Incredible Rock Quiz. 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If you win, you get to pick your prize. You'll have a choice of a new Bigger and Better Coast Sticky Shark or a Teeth Richards window sticker or a Coast bumper sticker for the car or a Teeth Richards temporary tattoo. This artist claims one of his famous songs was inspired by a friend's dream about a television that ate his girlfriend, as well as a scene from a famous movie. It was called The TV That Ate My Girlfriend. No, that was not the name. This artist claims one of his famous songs was inspired by a friend's dream about a television that ate his girlfriend. I hate that. So we're going to have to also tell me the name of the song we're talking about here, at least for the purposes of clue number one, just so I know you know what you're talking about. 1-800-585-0095.
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0: Who did it? Dave Matthews Band done did it from the coast.

0: That's Mendocino County's own David Hayes from the Coast Lindisfarne from the album titled Sunbathing in Leningrad.
1: Hmm.
0: I wonder if he's ever actually done that. I mean, he's been all over the place touring. That would be a particularly memorable occasion, I would think, sunbathing in Leningrad. I don't know. We'll ask him. We'll get him. We'll grill him at some point.
1: Sure.
0: Also, Jack Johnson did You in Your Heart and the Dave Matthews Band with I Did It as we approach 6:30 on this Tuesday morning after Labor Day weekend. Man, the weather was just perfect this weekend.
1: Oh, please.
0: All of the big events here, the logging show, the dog show, the parade, very well attended. The people came out and enjoyed the good weather, and it was fun to be had all around. Hopefully yours was good as well. And you know what? This warm weather is going to continue for a while. So let's find out about that and other issues of import with Rogelski at the Coast News Desk, brought to you by Harvest Market, the best naturally.
1: All right, from the National

0: from Caltrans Utility Work on 101 near Bell Springs Road, mile marker 78.6 to 80.6. Lane closures will be in effect today from 7 a.m. to 7 p.m. minor slowdowns. And on 101, utility work begins today from the South Fork Eel River Bridge to the Bear Pen Crossing. That's mile markers 99.7 to 101. Northbound lane closures will be in effect from 8 a.m. to 6 p.m. Expect minor slowdowns. And on Route 162, culvert work begins today at various locations from east of the Bloody Run Creek Bridge to east of Division Creek Road, mile marker 7.8 to 12.3, the hour 7 a.m. to 8 p.m. One-way traffic control, anticipate up to 10-minute delays. On the front page, the National Hurricane Center says that Hurricane Lowell is passing just west of Hawaii with maximum sustained winds of 110 miles per hour. Up to 2 feet of rain is forecast, producing life-threatening surf and rip current conditions, as well as significant flash flooding and mudslides, especially along Kauai County and portions of the Big Island. Business Canada today placed tariffs on about $20 billion worth of U.S. goods, including aluminum, appliances, cheese, clothing, cosmetics, farm equipment, and steel. Canadian-U.S. trade talks collapsed on August 21st. The Dow's down 533 at 52,881. The NASDAQ's down 42 at 26,465. NASDAQ's down 12 at 7706. Sports and weather after this.
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0: In sports, baseball, the Giants 5, St. Louis 4 in 11 innings. High pressure is rebuilding, bringing much above normal temperatures. Light offshore flow may keep coastal stratus from reforming tonight. Hence the forecast for Mendocino County. Partly cloudy through Monday. East coastal wind 5. Southwest this afternoon. North 10 tonight. Lows tonight. Inland 51 to 59. On the coast, 57. Coastal waters, Cape Mendocino to Point Arena, and out 10 nautical miles. Wind north, 5 to 10. Waves south, 3 at 13. Forecast highs, Ukiah, 93. Boonville and Laytonville, 91. Covelo, 90. Willits, 87. Leggett, 85. Fort Bragg and Mendocino, 72. And Point Arena, 68. 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Rogalski here from the coast.

0: That's Cat Stevens from the Coast. Take the World Apart from the album he put out a couple of years ago called King of a Land, so named because it was right around the time that King Charles III was ascending to the throne in England. King Charles, who had to wait like 6 decades to become king. I mean, he didn't make it until he was
1: now I'm king.
0: 73. Finally got the crown. You know, it's just kind of anticlimactic. I mean, at that point, being the monarch just isn't the same as
1: it used to be.
0: No,
1: it really isn't.
0: It's kind of like,
1: I remember watching Conan O'Brien one night, and they brought in an English actor, and they started asking him about the king and queen. He just started howling.
0: And I saw a photo of King Charles recently. He's got like the big robe and the crown. It was kind of slightly askew on his head. It looked kind of silly. I don't know. Anyway. Hey, he waited a long time, so let him enjoy it.
1: Yes. Meanwhile, you have prime ministers and people who really run the country.
0: Yeah, but you know, he gets the, like that. He taps people on the shoulder with a sword. You're a knight.
1: Whoopee!
0: Also heard Doobie Brothers, Long Train Running. All right, it is 6:42. Let's do clue number two in today's Racine's Incredible Rock Quiz. We have learned so far, this artist claimed that one of his famous songs was inspired by a friend's dream about a television that ate his girlfriend. And also a scene from a famous movie helped to inspire this song. We'll play it for you a little bit later.
1: All right.
0: And when he was at art school, one of this performer's teachers was the father of another kid from the neighborhood who also later became a famous rock and roll star.
1: Oh.
0: While a student at art school, one of this performer's teachers was the father of another kid from the neighborhood who also later became a big rock and roll star. 1-800-585-0095.
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0: The Coast Book of Days tells us it's birthday for the late Benjamin Orr, bassist, vocalist in The Cars.
1: Huh?
0: Born in the Cleveland area as Benjamin Orzechowski, when he was in school, they used to call him Benny 11 Letters. Sounds like a hitman. But I just want to point out that Orzechowski is 4 syllables. 11 letters is 5 syllables. It actually takes longer to say it, but it's probably easier to remember than Orzechowski. When he was 17, he was in a band called The Grasshoppers, who put out a single called Mod Socks. And that is where he met Rick Ocasek, because Rick Ocasek saw The Grasshoppers on a local television show. They got together, formed a musical partnership, and they moved to Boston, where it all happened for the band. And a lot of people had a hard time telling the difference between Rick Ocasek's voice and Benjamin Orr's voice. They kind of sounded alike, so people weren't always sure who was singing lead on what songs. But this one does feature Ben Orr on vocals from The Cars, from the Coast.

0: Dylan Dan from the coast to a midnight cruiser, and because our book of days tells us it's the late Benjamin Orr's birthday, we heard him with the Cars. Just what I needed. Reminder from your friends from the coast. Now, keep in mind that Mendocino County libraries will be closed today.
1: Right.
0: Because they normally are closed on Monday, so when we have a holiday on Monday, they get their holiday on Tuesday.
1: That's right. They were open Saturday.
0: And that it was a Labor Day holiday, so they get their holiday, their non-Labor Day, on Tuesdays. Now, you can, of course, still drop things in the Dropbox. Otherwise, libraries will be open again mañana.
1: Yep.
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0: Yeah, and go to our website. You can register to win a pair of tickets for that first performance of Dance the Redwoods on September 19th. Just got to do it by the deadline, which is tomorrow afternoon at 5 p.m. So do it. How about this from the Coast Book of Days? September 8th, 1955, Chuck Berry was playing a show at the Paramount Theater in Brooklyn, and in order to try and hide the wrinkles in his suit, he crouched over and came up with the duck walk for playing his guitar. And that's how it all started, to hide
1: that's
0: wrinkles
1: great.
0: In the suit. Because you got to be, you know, you want to be looking good. You want people
1: sure.
0: to see those wrinkles. So that's a good reason to play some Chuck from the coast.

0: Made in the USA, American Girl, Tom Petty and the Heartbreakers from the Coast, and singing about that American girl, Nadine, Chuck Berry, doing the duck walk. It's a minute past seven, Mendocino County's FM, KOZT, Fort Bragg. Our friends just call us the Coast.
1: Yep.
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1: All right, from the National Weather Service in Eureka, the risk of moderate sneaker waves continues today for south-facing beaches in Mendocino and southern Humboldt counties, and that includes the Lost Coast Trail. And inland areas will see widespread moderate heat risk today to those without proper cooling. From Caltrans, utility work on 101 near Bell Springs Road. That's mile marker 78.6 to 80.6. Lane closures will be in effect today to 7 p.m. Expect minor slowdowns. And on 101, utility work begins today from the South Fork Eel River Bridge to the Bear Pen Crossing. That's mile markers 99.7 to 101. Northbound lane closures will be in effect from 8 a.m. to 6 p.m. Expect minor slowdowns. And on Route 162, culvert work begins today at various locations from east of the Bloody Run Creek Bridge to east of Division Creek Road. Mile marker 7.8 to 12.3. The hours to be 7 a.m. to 8 p.m. One-way traffic control. Anticipate up to 10-minute delays. All right, no incident reports coming in over the holiday weekend, be they from police departments, the sheriff's office, or the CHP. On the front page, the National Hurricane Center says that Hurricane Lowell is passing just west of Hawaii with maximum sustained winds of 110 miles per hour. Up to 2 feet of rain is forecast, producing life-threatening surf and rip current conditions, as well as significant flash flooding and mudslides, especially across Kauai County and portions of the Big Island. Business Canada has placed tariffs on about $20 billion worth of U.S. goods, including aluminum, appliances, cheese, clothing, cosmetics, farm equipment, and steel. Canadian-U.S. trade talks collapsed on August 21st. The Dow is down 594 at 52,819. The Nasdaq's down 124 at 26,383. The Standard & Poor's 500 down 35 at 76,84. Schwartz and Weta, Amtner Neff.
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1: In sports, baseball, the Giants 5, St. Louis 4 in 11 innings. High pressure is rebuilding, bringing above normal temperatures. Light offshore flow may keep coastal stratus from reforming tonight. Hence the forecast for Mendocino County, partly cloudy through Monday. East coastal wind 5, southwest this afternoon, north 10 tonight. Lows tonight, inland 51 to 59, on the coast 57. Coastal waters, Cape Mendocino to Point Arena, and out 10 nautical miles. Wind north 5 to 10, waves south 3 at 13. Forecast highs, Ukiah 93, Boonville and Laytonville, 91. Covelo, 90. Willits, 87. Leggett, 85. Fort Bragg and Mendocino, 72. And Point Arena, 68. 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

0: That's Jayhawks from the coast. She walks in so many ways. They've got a new album that we just started digging into. And Peter Gabriel digging in the dirt, doing a little psychological exploration. 7:15 Tuesday morning. Dred Mogelski here. Morning after our Labor Day weekend, right. 2026. Culminated with the Paul Bunyan Days Parade in Fort Bragg yesterday. A lot of people turned out. It was a beautiful day for people to line the streets and watch the parade go by. One thing that was missing this year, unfortunately, was the marching band from up at what used to be Humboldt State University, now is Humboldt Polytechnic, I think they call it. It's one of those. It's a college. I know that. Up there in Humboldt in Arcata. And the marching band couldn't make it this year. I read that it was either because they were having transportation problems or maybe they were suspended for something that they did, because they're a little on the wacky side. But I noticed a lot of people were commenting that they noticed their absence this year, and hopefully they'll be back next year because they're a lot of fun. Now, there was over 12 categories of prizes in yesterday's parade, and you can see the list of all the winners. It's right there on our homepage at KOZT.com.
1: Oh.
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0: from her album Songs of Bob Dylan, name says it all. Joan Osborne, a nice version of You Ain't Going Nowhere from the Coast. Also Subdudes, Maybe You Think. It is 7:24 now. It's time for clue number three in today's Racine's Incredible Rock Quiz. We've learned so far. This artist claims one of his famous songs was inspired by a friend's dream about a television that ate his girlfriend.
1: Oh, okay.
0: As a student at art school, one of the singer's teachers was the father of another kid from the neighborhood. That kid also later became a big rock and roll star. Hmm. Coincidence or more? And on this day in 2003, this artist performed the first interactive concert when his show was beamed into over 20 cinemas from Poland to Scotland, and he was able to take requests and talk to the fans via these interactive ISDN lines.
1: Yeah.
0: That's what made it interactive. So, you know, a little bit ahead of the curve, technologically speaking. Who would that be? 1-800-585-0095.
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0: Inland areas will see widespread moderate heat risk today to those without proper cooling. From Caltrans, utility work near Bell Springs Road on 101, mile marker 78.6 to 80.6, lane closures in effect till 7 tonight. Minor slowdowns there. And on 101, utility work begins today from the South Fork Eel River Bridge to the Bear Pen Crossing. That one's mile markers 99.7 to 101. Northbound lane closures will be in effect from 8 a.m. to 6 p.m. Expect minor slowdowns. And on Route 162, culvert work begins today at various locations from east of the Bloody Run Creek Bridge to east of Division Creek Road, mile marker 7.8 to 12.3, the hours 7 a.m. to 8 p.m., one-way traffic control, anticipate up to 10-minute delays. No incident reports coming in over the holiday weekend, be they from police departments, the sheriff's office, or the CHP. On the front page, the National Hurricane Center says that Hurricane Lowell is passing just west of Hawaii with maximum sustained winds of 110 miles per hour. Up to 2 feet of rain is forecast, producing life-threatening surf and rip current conditions, as well as significant flash flooding and mudslides, especially across Kauai County and portions of the Big Island. Business Canada has placed tariffs on about $20 billion worth of U.S. goods, including aluminum, appliances, cheese, clothing, cosmetics, farm equipment, and steel. Canada-U.S. trade talks collapsed on August 21st. The Dow is down 663 at 52,751. The Nasdaq's down 118 at 26,389. The Standard & Poor's 500 down 35 at 76.84. Sports and weather. Antler now.
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0: In sports baseball, the Giants 5, St. Louis 4 in 11 innings. High pressure is rebuilding, bringing above normal temperatures. Light offshore flow may keep coastal stratus from reforming tonight. Hence the forecast for Mendocino County, partly cloudy through Monday. East coastal wind 5, southwest this afternoon, north 10 tonight. Lows tonight, inland 51 to 59, on the coast 57, coastal waters, Cape Mendocino to Point Arena, and now 10 nautical miles, wind north 5 to 10. Waves northwest 5 feet at 8 seconds, and south 3 at 13. Forecast highs, Ukiah 93, Boonville and Laytonville 91, Covelo 90, Willits 87, Leggett 85, Fort Bragg and Mendocino 72, and Point Arena 68. This newscast.

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And more, Rogalski here from the Coast.

0: Yeah, Rod Stewart doing I Know I'm Losing You from the Coast, and more British rock royalty before that, Ray Davies, and Is There Life After Breakfast? Okay, it's 7:46, breakfast or no breakfast, it's time for clue number four in today's Racine's Incredible Rock Quiz. Here's what we know. This artist claims one of his famous songs was inspired by a friend's dream about a television that ate his girlfriend. We will hear that song a little bit later.
1: Great.
0: As a student at art school, one of the singer's teachers was the father of another kid from the neighborhood, and that kid also later became a big rock and roll star.
1: Mm.
0: On the stage in 2003, this artist performed the first interactive concert when his show was beamed in over 20 city cinemas from Portland to Scotland, and he interacted with fans via the ISDN lines and was able to take requests, etc. So first interactive concert, 2003. And this artist raised some eyebrows with one song in which he commented, "Not sure if you're a boy or a girl." Huh. This artist raised some eyebrows with one song in which he commented, "Not sure if you're a boy or a girl." Huh. We're going to hear that one a little bit later. All right. I think we know who we're talking about now, don't we? 1-800-585-0095. And this weekend, it's time for Wine Song.
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0: And the Coast Book of Days tells us it's a birthday for original member of the Grateful Dead, the late Rod Pigpen McKernan, pride of San Bruno, California, vocals, keyboards, harmonica. He was actually the lead singer for the Dead way back in the early years. His dad was a radio DJ. Thank you very much. He met Jerry Garcia at the age of 14 when living down in Palo Alto, and as the band's music got more sophisticated, Rod did less and less in terms of vocals, etc. And he was done in by the booze. He was not a drug guy, although alcohol certainly is a drug. But, he only made it. He was a member of the infamous 27 Club.
1: Yeah.
0: That's pretty young. So let's go way back. Some early Grateful Dead with Pigpen on vocals from the Coast.

0: It's Grateful Dead from the Coast Operator with the late Rod Pigpen McKernan on the vocals. This is his birthday today. Did he get his nickname from the Peanuts character or vice versa? Is it just a cosmic coincidence? I think it all had to do with personal hygiene. That, you know, that's an area we don't necessarily need to get into because I've got an important reminder from your friends from the Coast.
1: Well, it's called personal hygiene.
0: Yeah. And then it becomes everybody's hygiene,
1: sure.
0: You know, in certain situations, right. And in closed space. So for this month, every Tuesday and Thursday evening, it's your chance to learn more about the Fort Bragg City Council candidates. Each one-hour session will feature a different candidate, and you can hook up via Zoom, ask them questions, see if you're on the same page, whatnot. This evening, it will be Tess Alvin Smith who will be on the hot seat, so to speak. So 6:30 to 7:30 done via Zoom. You can get the coordinates to log into that and get the password and submit your questions and whatnot. Just go to our Coastline calendar, kozt.com, click on the link that says Meet the Fort Bragg City Council Candidates.
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0: Everybody do the hippie dance. Cream from the Coast, Dance the Night Away. And John Sebastian and David Grisman teaming up for I'm Satisfied. We got some satisfaction here, too, because we got ourselves a winner for today's Racine's Incredible Rock Quiz. First things first, it's Mendocino County's FM, KOCT, Fort Bragg. 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
1: All right, first of all, from the National Weather Service in Eureka, the risk of sneaker waves continues today for south-facing beaches in Mendocino and southern Humboldt counties, including the Lost Coast Trail. And inland areas will see moderate heat risk today to those without proper cooling. From Caltrans utility work on 101 near Bell Springs Road, mile marker 78.6 to 80.6, lane closures will be in effect today to 7 p.m., minor slowdowns. And on 101, utility work begins today from the South Fork Eel River Bridge to the Bear Pen Crossing. That's mile markers 99.7 to 101.

0: Northbound lane closures will be in effect from 8 a.m. to 6 p.m. Minor slowdowns anticipated. And on Route 162, culvert work begins today at various locations from east of the Bloody Run Creek Bridge to east of Division Creek Road, mile marker 7.8 to 12.3, the hours 7 a.m. to 8 p.m. One-way traffic control anticipate up to 10-minute delays. All right, no incident reports coming in over the holiday weekend, be they from police departments, the sheriff's office, or the CHP. On the front page, the National Hurricane Center says that Hurricane Lowell is passing just west of Hawaii. Up to 2 feet of rain is forecast, producing life-threatening surf and rip current conditions, as well as significant flash flooding and mudslides, especially along Kauai County and portions of the Big Island. Business Canada has placed tariffs on about $20 billion worth of U.S. goods, including aluminum, appliances, cheese, clothing, cosmetics, farm equipment, and steel. Canadian-U.S. trade talks collapsed on August 21st. The Dow's down 562 at 52,852. The Nasdaq's down 74 at 26,433. The Standard & Poor's 500 is down 28 at 76.91. Sports and weather, afternoon.
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0: In sports, baseball, the Giants 5, St. Louis 4 in 11 innings. High pressure is rebuilding, bringing much above normal temperatures. Light offshore flow may keep coastal stratus from reforming tonight. Hence the forecast for Mendocino County, partly cloudy through Monday. East coastal wind 5, southwest this afternoon, north 10 tonight. Lows tonight, inland 51 to 59, on the coast 57. Coastal waters, Cape Mendocino to Point Arena, and out 10 nautical miles, wind north 5 to 10, waves northwest 5 feet at 8 seconds, and south 3 at 13. Forecast highs, Ukiah 93, Boonville and Laytonville 91, Covelo 90, Willits 87, Leggett 85, Fort Bragg and Mendocino 72, and Point Arena 68. 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Rielski here from the coast.

This is the coordinated monthly test of the broadcast stations and cable television serving Mendocino and Lake Counties. This equipment can warn you of a life-threatening emergency and is being tested. If this had been an actual emergency, such as severe weather or failure of the 911 system or other life-threatening condition, an official message would have followed the alert tone. This concludes this test of the emergency alert system.

0: That's The Doors from the Coast. Wishful, Sinful, and John Mellencamp, Your Life Is Now.
1: Yes.
0: True.
1: Yes.
0: Very true. 8:13 Tuesday morning. Dredd and Rogalski here. 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Racine's Art and Office Supplies, beautiful downtown Fort Bragg, California, just hanging on the edge of the Western world. This artist claims one of his famous songs was inspired partly by a friend's dream about a television that ate his girlfriend. Unusual ending to that relationship.
1: Yes.
0: But we will play that here in just a few minutes.
1: All right.
0: As a student at art school, one of the singer's teachers was the father of another kid from the neighborhood, and that kid also became a rock star. We're talking about Peter Frampton. Peter Frampton's dad was an art teacher, and our today's artist was in school with Peter and took courses from his dad. And then later on, Peter Frampton ended up playing guitar on one of this guy's really big concert tours. On this date in 2003, today's artist performed the first interactive concert when his show was beamed into over 20 cinemas from Poland to Scotland, and he communicated with and took requests from fans interactively. And this artist raised some eyebrows with one song in which he commented, "Not sure if you're a boy or a girl." Well, who else would be ahead of the curve both technologically and gender-bending-y with a song like that? It has to be David Bowie. Well, it doesn't have to be, but it is. David Bowie's the answer today. Congratulations to Coast listener Rocky Seaton and Willits. He gets himself a temporary tattoo. We get a pair here, beginning with something for all the hot tramps out there. Boys or girls, doesn't matter. It's Bowie from the Coast.

0: So David Bowie was sitting around with his pal Iggy Pop, who was telling him about this dream he had in which his girlfriend was eaten by a television. Hmm. And so that combined with there's that scene in The Man Who Fell to Earth when Bowie's character is sitting in a room staring at the wall with like a dozen or more TV screens up there. Yeah. And those two things together are kind of the inspiration there for TVC15, the second of two from Bowie, because he's the answer for our Racine's Incredible Rock Quiz today from the coast. And we also heard Rebel Rebel, double word score.
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1: So when Bruce Springsteen and the E Street Band wrapped up their recent Land of Hope and Dreams tour in Philadelphia, the cameras were rolling for a documentary film called Land of Hope and Dreams American Tour Philadelphia Freedom Cut, which will be hitting the streaming services in the next couple of days. No specific details yet on where it's going to be available. And when Bruce first announced that tour, he told everybody that it's going to be political and very topical about what's going on in the country. So they were warned. Here is Bruce and the E Street Band from the Coast.

Bruce and the E Street Band from the Coast, living in the future, living in the right now. It's 8:31, so let's go to Rogelski at the Coast News Desk. 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

0: 7 p.m. minor slowdowns, and on 101, utility work begins today from the South Fork Eel River Bridge to the Bear Pen Crossing. Mile markers 99.7 to 101. Northbound lane closures will be in effect to 6 p.m. Expect minor slowdowns. And on Route 162, culvert work begins today at various locations east of the Bloody Run Creek Bridge to east of Division Creek Road. Mile marker 7.8 to 12.3. The hours 7 a.m. to 8 p.m. One-way traffic control. Anticipate up to 10-minute delays. All right, no incident reports coming in over the holiday weekend, be they from police departments, the sheriff's office, or the CHP. On the front page, the National Hurricane Center says that Hurricane Lowell is pelting the western islands of Hawaii. Floods, mudslides, and tornadoes are possible. Oahu, the most populated island, is under a tropical storm warning. Rainfall totals could reach up to 24 inches in some areas of Kauai. Business Canada has placed tariffs on about $20 billion worth of U.S. goods, including aluminum, appliances, cheese, clothing, cosmetics, farm equipment, and steel. Canada-U.S. trade talks collapsed on August 21st. The Dow is down 515 at 52,876. NASDAQ's down 27 at 26,480. The Standard & Poor's 500 is down 26 at 76.92. Sports and weather, Amner Ness.
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0: In sports, baseball, the Giants 5, St. Louis 4 in 11 innings. High pressure is rebuilding, bringing above normal temperatures. Light offshore flow may keep coastal stratus from reforming tonight. Hence the forecast for Mendocino County, partly cloudy through Monday, east coastal wind 5, southwest this afternoon, north 10 tonight. Lows tonight, inland 51 to 59, on the coast 57, coastal waters, Cape Mendocino to Point Arena, and out 10 nautical miles. Wind north, 5 to 10. Waves northwest, 5 feet at 8 seconds, and south, 2 at 13. Forecast highs, Ukiah, 93. Boonville and Laytonville, 91. Covelo, 90. Willits, 87. Leggett, 85. Fort Bragg and Mendocino, 72. And Point Arena, 68. 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Shipped worldwide. Rogalski here from the coast.

0: Well, that's what a lot of people were doing over Labor Day weekend, playing with my friends, B.B. King and Robert Cray from the coast. And it's always good to make sure you have the food accommodations covered. It's a thing you need to prioritize. And we're going to send that out to everybody who took part in the big barbecue event that happened at Bainbridge Park in Fort Bragg yesterday. A lot of people were out for that. Selling those they were selling pies, these boysenberry pies and whatnot. Also, you too, where the streets have no name. It is 8:48 Tuesday morning. Dred Mogilski here. Yesterday in the Labor Day parade, I saw Bigfoot riding around on a scooter. At first, I thought, is that just some guy in a gorilla suit? Then I was like, no. No, that's Bigfoot. I think police are chasing Bigfoot right now. There they go. Well, apparently there was a Sasquatch scare in a small town in Maine.
1: That's right. This happened in the town of Damariscotta. Anyway, the police there received an unusually high number of calls reporting Bigfoot sightings. Officers eventually tracked down the creature and discovered it was a man wearing what police described as a very convincing costume.
0: Are those available on Amazon? You just type in Bigfoot costume?
1: Oh, I'm sure.
0: Okay.
1: And the police department there praised residents for looking out for one another, saying the episode showed just how willing the community is to come together and keep each other safe.
0: Well, you know, Maine has their own version of Bigfoot. It's called Oyster Man. It's like a giant oyster, human-sized oyster with legs, who will snatch up little children if they don't do their homework and eat their vegetables.
1: Must snatch up a lot of children.
0: So just be aware of that. Just another little bit of Americana for you there. Here's some more from Steve Miller Band from the coast.

0: Somebody get me a black bean burger stat. Living in the USA, Steve Miller Band from the coast. And this reminder from your friends from the coast. Before you know it, weekend after next, it's time for this year's Mendocino County Fair and Apple Show, September 18th through the 20th.
1: All right.
0: At the fairgrounds in Boonville. This year's theme is boots, buckles, and bows. So, Joe, make sure that you're wearing boots and buckles when you go out there. Of course, there's the there's rides, there's food, there's family fun, there's livestock, and there's wine tasting, and there's the apples competition, including the Division 409 Capple Candy Apple Contest. If you put those two together, you get a Capple Candy Apple Contest. Three divisions: candy apple, caramel apple, and all the other flavors.
1: I see.
0: And this Friday is going to be free fair. Friday. So be listening for the ticket window to open on Friday. It could happen at any time during the day. When you hear it, call up, and you could win yourself a family pack of tickets for this year's Mendocino County Fair and Apple Show that happens this Friday.
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0: And now it's Mark Knopfler from the coast.

0: boys. A nice picking there from Mark Knopfler from the coast. What it is is 9 o'clock.
1: Yep.
0: So let's go to Rogelski at the Coast News Desk. 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
1: All right, from the National Weather Service in Eureka, the risk of moderate sneaker waves continues today for south-facing beaches in Mendocino and southern Humboldt counties, including the Lost Coast Trail and inland areas will see widespread moderate heat risk today to those without proper cooling. From Caltrans Utility Work on 101 near Bell Springs Road, mile marker 78.6 to 80.6, lane closures will be in effect today to 7 p.m., heads up for minor slowdowns. And on 101, utility work begins today from the South Fork Eel River Bridge to the Bear Pen Crossing. That's mile markers 99.7 to 101. Northbound lane closures will be in effect from 8 a.m. to 6 p.m. Expect minor slowdowns. And on Route 162, culvert work begins today at various locations from east of the Bloody Run Creek Bridge to east of Division Creek Road. That's mile marker 7.8 to 12.3. The hours 7 a.m. to 8 p.m. One-way traffic control. Anticipate up to 10-minute delays. All right, no incident reports coming in over the holiday weekend, be they from police departments, the sheriff's office, or the CHP. On the front page, the National Hurricane Center says that Hurricane Lowell is pelting the western islands of Hawaii. Floods, mudslides, and tornadoes are possible. Oahu, the most populated island, is under a tropical storm warning. Rainfall totals could reach up to 24 inches in some areas of Kauai. Business. Canada has placed tariffs on about $20 billion worth of U.S. goods, including aluminum, appliances, cheese, clothing, cosmetics, farm equipment, and steel. Canada-U.S. trade talks collapsed on August 21st. The Dow is down 586 at 52,828. NASDAQ's down 34 at 26,473. The Standard & Poor's 500 is down 30 at 76.89. Sports and weather after this.
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1: In sports, baseball, the Giants 5, St. Louis 4 in 11 innings. All right, high pressure is rebuilding, bringing much above normal temperatures. Light offshore flow may keep coastal stratus from reforming tonight. Hence the forecast for Mendocino County, partly cloudy through Monday. East coastal wind 5. Southwest this afternoon, north 10 tonight. Lows tonight, inland 51 to 59, on the coast 57. Coastal waters, Cape Mendocino, Two Point Arena, and out 10 nautical miles. Wind north 5 to 10. Waves northwest 5 feet at 8 seconds, and south 3 at 13. Forecast highs, Ukiah 93, Boonville and Laytonville 91, Covelo 90, Willits 87, Leggett 85, Fort Bragg and Mendocino, 72, and Point Arena, 68. 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
3: 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Wherever you listen, however you listen, our friends just call us The Coast.

That's a neat set from The Coast, wrapped up by James McMurtry's Childish Things. Also, Pete Townsend, Let My Love Open the Door, and Dan Fogelberg's Part of the Plan. 9:17, Tuesday, not Monday, morning. If you're still confused about the Monday-Tuesday thing at this point, I don't know what to tell you. Slap yourself in the face. Dreads.

0: Scott with a reminder from your friends from the coast. I love to go down to Jug Handle there, just the Casper area, because you've got the beach, you've got the forest, you've got the hiking. It's just one of my favorite outdoor visitations. And tomorrow evening, Jackson Demonstration State Forest, in cooperation with California State Parks, invites you to a public meeting to learn about the Jug Handle Restoration and Research Project, 5 to 8, at the Jug Handle Creek Center in Casper. More information can be found online with our coastline calendar at kozt.com. And if you like to get outdoors, you're definitely going to want to check this.
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0: And remember, you can win a pair of tickets for that first performance, September 19th, of Dance the Redwoods by going to our homepage. Just make sure you do it by the deadline, which is tomorrow evening, 5 p.m. Pacific time. I believe Noah Kahan is still out there on his sold-out stadium tour, but next week he's going to take a couple of days for smaller charity events in his home state of Vermont. It's his second annual Folk and Fairways event, which features a golf tournament, and then a solo acoustic performance. All proceeds go to his charity, The Busy Head Project, promoting mental health awareness and providing resources to local communities. So here's that do-gooder Noah Kahan from the coast.

a cautionary tale for sure. Quicksilver Messenger Service and Pride of Man from the Coast. Jethro Tull did Nothing Is Easy. And Noah Kahan from his latest album, The Great Divide. That song was called Doors. Well, it's Tuesday, so 4:20 this afternoon or thereabouts, Hugh will bring you the bootling word of the week. You know, bootling, that secretive language developed in Boonville years ago for the local.

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0: Dave Matthews Band from the coast, asking the musical question, where are you going? Also, Eric Clapton did Circus, and Neil Young going back to his Harvest album for the title track. And by the way, a happy birthday to Neil's son, Zeke, born on this day in 1972, Neil's first child. And right there, going to hit the old pause button, clean up the studio, make it nice and neat, and turn it all over to Kate.
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0: I have heard great things about Coyote versus Acme. It's supposed to be very clever. Thanks a lot for listening today, Rogalski, and I will return tomorrow, 6 a.m., for the Coast Morning Show. So take it easy, keep it simple, try to be here now. Kate is in next, and we know the County Fair and Apple Show is coming up, so how about a song inspired by a poster for a carnival as spotted by Mr. John Lennon? It's the Beatles, From the Coast.

Even in your arms, I know I'll never get it right. Even when you bend to give me comfort in the night, I got to have your word on this, or none of it is true. And all I've said is just instead of coming back to you.

Coast Morning Show, getting us started here on a Tuesday and helping us to shift back to, well, somewhat more normal, right? Long holiday weekend. I hope yours was fun. I'm Kate. We're Mendocino County's FM, K-O-Z-T, Fort Bragg. 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

0: Paul Simon, American tune. Tom Petty and the Heartbreakers from the Coast, You and I Will Meet Again. And from the Eagles, we had No More Walks in the Wood. A lot of different opportunities to get out in nature, though, and do some good along your way. Here's Sid to talk a little about that.
1: On Saturday, September 19th, from 9 a.m. to noon, is this year's California Coastal Commission's Coastal Cleanup Day. 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
0: Thanks, Sid. Sid Hillman from Mendo Parks. And that information also available in the Coastline calendar at KOZT.com. Bonnie Raitt now from the Coast.

0: Taj Mahal, loving in my baby's eyes. Rolling Stones did Little Red Rooster for us. And from Bonnie Raitt, Thing Called Love.
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0: of the city. David Gans here. This week on the Grateful Dead Hour, we'll hear more of the second set of April 6th, 1989 in Ann Arbor, Michigan. 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

0: things that have been, you know, that have made these rumours, to my mind, have very ordinary logical explanations. To the people's minds who prefer to think of them as rumours, then I'm not going to interfere. I'm not going to spoil their fantasy. You know, you can think of it like that if you like. However, if the end result, if the conclusion you reach is that I'm dead, then you're wrong, because I'm alive and living in Scotland.
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0: The band Up on Cripple Creek. Also, one from U2 in there. That was one. And Van Morrison, Have I Told You Lately That I Love You? Van Morrison from the Coast. The latest from Bruce Hornsby, straight ahead.
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0: He called the album Indigo Park. Here's one from Bruce Hornsby's latest, From the Coast.

Steely Dan, Bad Sneakers from the Coast. Cream was in there, I'm So Glad. Had Rod Stewart doing Mandolin Wind, Roxy Music, and Avalon from the Coast. Plus, from Bruce Hornsby, the latest album, Indigo Park. That was Sliver of Time. Mendocino County's FM, KOZT Fort Bragg. Our friends just call us the Coast, and I'm glad that you're here this morning. Thank you for sharing some of your Tuesday with me. I'm Kate. Got some Dire Straits for us right here from the Coast.

0: George Harrison, Got My Mind Set on You. And Joni Mitchell was in there, too, with Chelsea Morning, plus Dire Straits from the Coast, Walk of Life. Looking at what's going on with the weather, I'd say walking would be about as vigorous an exercise as you're going to want to undertake if you're going to be outdoors. Coming up tomorrow, looks like the peak for some of the areas where triple digits are likely. Inland valleys, we're looking at Anderson Valley and Round Valley, Potter Valley, Ukiah Valley, even southwest Mendocino County, looking at the possibility, strong possibility of triple digits. 90s for the rest of Mendocino County and nearby points beyond, having the same kind of an experience. 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And let's start another set with one from Surf Film Music after this.
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0: 23 years ago, he released it as Tomorrow Morning, but when it was a work in progress, its working title was essentially about home. This is that four-track home recording from Surf Film Music, Jack Johnson from the Coast.

0: Jamestown Revival with Crazy World. Santana from the Coast, Black Magic Woman, Gypsy Queen. John Renborn with Pharaoh's Rag. And Jack Johnson, How to Surf Film Music from the Coast, Haleiwa.
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0: Sam came in the other day with a number of new events, announcements, public service kind of stuff and community events. And as she hands me some of the information, she says, we are now moving past barbecue season and into spaghetti dinner season. Yes, we will have quite a few fundraisers that are actually about Italian dining of one sort or another. And she has posted one in the Coastline calendar that's coming up this weekend already at Whitesboro Grange. The spaghetti pop-up has Italian dining rule number one right at the beginning. Italian dining rule number one, eating is not a race. Savor, experience, enjoy. And you can do that at the Whitesboro Grange Pop-Up Spaghetti Dinner this weekend, this Saturday, the 12th of September. They've got a hearty plate of spaghetti, savory sauce. They also have a vegetarian sauce option, garlic bread and fresh salad, beverage and dessert, all being served up on Saturday from 4 to 7 p.m. at Whitesboro Grange, which is on Navarro Ridge Road. If you aren't familiar with it, we do have a locator for you in the Coastline calendar at KOZT.com. A reminder from your friends from the coast. And a song from the 50th anniversary remaster of Ace, Bob Weir, and the Grateful Dead from the coast.

0: There's Sting and Nothing About Me. Jackson Browne from the Coast, Looking East, and from Bob Weir and the Grateful Dead, the 50th anniversary remaster of the album Ace, Bob and the Band with Cassidy. If you were to ask any serious Grateful Dead fan, also known as Deadheads, they would tell you that there's a glaring omission there. Actually, not an omission, just missing due to health at that point. Pigpen already having to step away from the Grateful Dead because of health in 1972. Actually, he was moving away the year before, and he passed in 1973, but today would have been his birthday. So I want to call attention to one of the primary early members of the Grateful Dead, David Gans and the Grateful Dead Hour, coming up tonight. We have that for you every Tuesday night at 9 o'clock. It's David Gans and the official Grateful Dead Hour. 9 o'clock Tuesday nights, brought to you here on the coast by our friends at Hydro Pacific, your complete source for hydroponics and garden supplies.
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0: We were talking the other day about the Lifetime Achievement Award that has been announced for Robert Plant. This is going to happen next week at the Americana Honors and Awards in Nashville on the 16th at the Ryman Auditorium. He's getting that Lifetime Achievement Award, and it's also been announced that he will be one of the evening's performers. Ah, Robert Plant right here with The Strange Sensation from the Coast.

That was a good fit, wasn't it? Little Feat and Dave Matthews. Yeah, and Sonny Landreth, of course, adding in some of that guitar there. That's from Join the Band, Fat Man in the Bathtub. Up ahead, a Little Feat, Dave Matthews and Sonny Landreth. It was Victoria Williams from the Coast and Water to Drink. Otis Redding did Dock of the Bay. And Robert Plant and the Strange Sensation from the Coast, Dancing in Heaven. Mendocino County's FM, KOZT Fort Bragg. Our friends just call us The Coast, and keeping this set rolling, make it a long one. Let's get some Neil Young going from The Coast.

0: Don Henley, Not Enough Love in the World. Fleetwood Mac from the Coast, very kind of Mick Fleetwood to act as spokesperson for the family Fleetwood Mac, their close friend, and Stevie Nicks' brother, Chris Nicks, has passed. You probably know he was in videos with Stevie, played with her, co-wrote a song or two, and was pretty tight with other members of the Fleetwood Mac family. And right there, Fleetwood Mac with The Chain. Neil Young and one from Harvest from the Coast, that was Heart of Gold.
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0: Always the fourth Saturday in September, National Neighborhood Pet Store Day. So that one's coming up and worthy of celebration all month long, right? And also today I see in the calendar of designations International Literacy Day. It reminded me about some of the programs that you can see at the libraries in Mendocino County. Yes, there are literacy programs for a variety of ages, including the 1,000 Books Before Kindergarten program and Book Boogie Storytime at Coast Community Library. That is the branch of the Mendocino County Library in Point Arena. Book Boogie Storytime is Wednesday mornings 10:30 to 11:15. This is for children 0 to 5 years old. They also have fun crafts for the kids, and they sing, and they, of course, read and write and play. Book Boogie Storytime, Mendocino County Library in the branch in Point Arena, a reminder from your friends from the coast. Actually, something else I'll mention about Mendocino County Libraries is that they have the day after holidays to observe those holidays and have a day off. So the county branches are closed today, but they will be open again for their regular hours tomorrow. This is from the Boys of Dungeon Lane, latest from Paul McCartney from the coast.

0: Bob Seger and the Silver Bullet Band from the Coast, Herstrut. Tom Petty, You Wreck Me, and Paul McCartney from the Boys of Dungeon Lane, his latest, Come Inside.
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4: 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It's 7-15. 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

0: Eric Bibb, dig a little deeper in the well. Dave Mason from the Coast, shouldn't have took more than you gave. From Dwayne Allman, Little Martha. Also, Boz Scaggs in there, the acoustic version of Sierra. And the one from Maria Muldaur, Let It Simmer.
1: Mendocino Theatre Company presents Doug Wright's Pulitzer Prize-winning play, I Am My Own Wife, directed by Noah Lucci, August 27 to September 27. This acclaimed one-person show explores the astonishing true story of Charlotte Yvonne Malsdorf, a transvestite and celebrated antiques dealer who successfully navigated the two most oppressive regimes of the past century. Call 707-937-4477.
0: You heard this one as it happened if you were listening to The Coast in 1997, because that's what it was done for. He was on a soundstage in Southern California and did a concert that was only available to radio stations like The Coast. We had this on the air in December 13th, 1997, so it was like in the holiday season. Here's John Fogerty from The Coast.

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0: Bruce Springsteen from the Coast and Soul Days. Bruce has the film coming out. You probably have heard about the final show from the Land of Hope and Dreams tour, which happened this past spring. And that final show is being broken up into four parts, and starting tomorrow morning early for us, it'd be 7 o'clock Pacific time. The first seven songs, or part one, is going to be streaming, and it's going to be on many different services like YouTube and iTunes and oh so many more. But yeah, tomorrow morning, for the first seven songs, there are four parts to it, and they're starting with part one tomorrow morning. Bruce Springsteen with Soul Days from the Coast. Subdudes, You'll Be Satisfied. Steve Miller Band, Wild Mountain Honey. And the set started with John Fogerty and the stage performance of Blue Boy.
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0: Roger McGuinn, May the Road Rise. Counting Crows Round Here, Had the Kinks Till the End of the Day. And Bob Dylan from the Coast, Tangled Up in Blue. You know what's happening this weekend? Well, Friday specifically. That's when we've got those free family packs of fare tickets for you. So it's a free fare Friday with your friends from the Coast. You just have to be here, have your telephone handy. You know what the number is for your phone, right? 1-800-585-0095. Make sure you've got that in there, because that is the only number that you can call when you are ready to call for the family packs of fare tickets. You'll be listening to Dredd and Rogalski getting it started in the morning on Friday. And we'll do it all day long with those family packs of tickets, yourself and your family, and maybe yourself and the kids' friends, but we'll have family packs of tickets we'll be giving away this coming Friday for the Boonville Fair, or as it's officially known, the Mendocino County Fair and Apple Show. It's a week from Friday that it gets started in Boonville. So this Friday, be paying close attention. We could be sending you to the fair again this year.
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0: They're going to have some music in another new video game that's coming out. You probably know, if you're a fan of video games, you probably know that they have music in a lot of those games. But here's a song from their album, their latest album called Peaches. Black Keys from the Coast.

0: It's Tedeschi Trucks Band from the coast with one from their album Everybody's Talkin', Rollin' and Tumblin'. Also The Doors with Soul Kitchen and the Black Keys from the coast, where there's smoke, there's fire.
1: On Saturday, September 19th from 9 a.m. to noon is this year's California Coastal Commission's Coastal Cleanup Day. 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
0: 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Okay? Okay, newest from them now, from Foreign Tongues, it's the Rolling Stones from the coast.

0: You too, stay far away, so close. Buffalo Springfield rock and roll woman and Rolling Stones from Foreign Tongues. Their latest, it was Jealous Lover. Mendocino County's FM, KOZT, Fort Bragg. Our friends just call us the Coast. I'm Kate. I'm glad you're here. Thanks for coming by and sharing some of this Tuesday with me. This is a song from Graceland I'm going to play here, and there's music from Graceland and music from other points in his career that are also a part of the set that's called Paul Simon, the Quiet Celebration Concert, coming out next month. October 9th is the official release date. It starts with the seven psalms. It's a continuous 33-minute piece of music, but the live album as the Quiet Celebration Concert is on three LPs and two CDs and streaming on all the digital platforms. It's a couple of hours long, so obviously considerably more to hear from Paul Simon on that set. Here's one, as I said, from Graceland right now. Paul Simon from the Coast.
1: Awa, awa, awa, awa, utshaye leke lekanja. Awa, awa, kodwa esintsukwini sanamhla. Awa, awa, sibona kwenzeka kanja. Awa, awa.

0: Bonnie Raitt and Slow Ride, Mark Knopfler from the Coast, Rear View Mirror, and the one from Paul Simon, Diamonds on the Soles of Her Shoes. 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
0: I hope you had lots of fun and maybe you got in quite a bit of exercise over this long holiday weekend we're just coming back from. Yeah, a lot of people were out and about. It was such a beautiful weekend. Well, speaking of moving our bodies, it is that time. Time for everybody up. I've got three songs ready to go. Let's get our Tuesday set started with Sly and the Family Stone from the Coast.

0: Ball. That's how it goes. Also, Hot Tuna Vicksburg Stomp and Sly and the Family Stone. Thank you for letting me be myself again. There you have it. Three songs for our set for everybody up today. And that's what we do every weekday afternoon here in the 2 o'clock hour. We get that going on to get you up and moving.
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0: It's hard to believe that's already come back around again, isn't it? Thank you, Sid. Got something here from the latest album from Peter Frampton called Carry the Light with Her from the Coast.

0: Dave Matthews Band and Crush. Derek and the Dominoes from the Coast, Why Does Love Got to Be So Sad? And from John Hiatt, Perfectly Good Guitar. One from Peter Frampton's latest album, Carry the Light. On that one with him, the guitarist calling herself Her. That was Isla Morada.
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0: I gotta go. It is Hugh Connolly's turn, and he's got the great big old bag full of music, and he's got Bootling, the Bootling Word of the Week, coming up about 4:20 every Tuesday. You get that from Hugh Connolly and brought to you by J2 Environmental. Enhance your environment. And I'll meet you back here tomorrow if you got the time. Can hang out and listen to music with me again. I like that, but whatever else you're doing, try to do some good along your way, and please always be kind. Here's Jackson Browne from the Coast.

Oh, that's Jackson Browne, my Cleveland heart. And right as I was getting that started, we got an update from Mendocino County Sheriff, an evacuation order now in the Willits area, the 15,000 block of Ridgeview Road. And that is an order on the Violet Fire in the Willits area. Had been a warning, now is an evacuation order. We'll keep an eye on it and let you know if we hear anything further. Here's Eric Clapton from the coast.

0: Thank you. And hello, Wembley.
1: Hey, now, Hugh here with you on this fine Tuesday afternoon. And thank you to Kate for dropping us off right here, which is exactly where I need to be, which is in front of my big old bag of music that's nice and fresh. 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Our friends just call us the Coast. Let's get going with one that celebrates a city for all sorts of reasons. But let's start with a voice of the Black Crowes, Chris Robinson. Here he is with Little Feet from the Coast.

0: Tom Petty from the coast with To Find a Friend. Also, Fred Neil, Blues on the Ceiling, and Little Feet with Chris Robertson on the mic. Oh, Atlanta, starting our day off. You know, the Mendocino County Museum, they do invite you to take a road trip to discover the Mendocino County by way of the famous Redwood Highway. Now, the community and the Redwood Empire Association have archived a whole bunch of cool stuff about the stories and the development of the highway and spotlighting this unique destination in Mendocino County. Explore this intriguing history. Go to our coastline calendar, KOZT.com, to get more information about the Mendocino County Museum. It's under Road Trip. That's a reminder from your friends from the coast. And the title track to the album, To the Sea, is what we're going to get our next set started with after this.
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1: David Gans here. This week on the Grateful Dead Hour, we'll hear more of the second set of April 6th, 1989 in Ann Arbor, Michigan. 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

0: Eddie Money with Endless Nights from the Coast. And Keb Mo, She Just Wants to Dance in the middle of the set. And the title track to the 2010 album, To the Sea, that's Jack Johnson. And coming up, we're gonna get you a ya-ya's out. The deluxe edition. Yeah, I bet you didn't know you had one of those, did you? Here's B.B. King after...
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$10 dinner. And you said, thanks for the snack. I'll let you live in my penthouse. 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

0: Boz Scaggs acoustic and on stage doing some change. Also, Leon Russell from the Coast, Roll Away the Stone. And on stage, B.B. King, How Blue Can You Get?
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0: You know, I do want to mention that the Grateful Dead Hour is tonight. Tonight at 9, you can get a little dab of dead for your head during the David Gans hosting either some stuff from the board recorded, maybe bootlegged, or maybe some new info. Now, you got to tune in to find out more. It's the Grateful Dead Hour every Tuesday night at 9. That's only here with your friends from the Coast. And today, speaking of the Grateful Dead, it would have been the birthday of Ron Pigpen McKernan. According to the Coast Book of Days, he died at 27, one of those. Connected to alcoholism, unfortunately, a good talent there. And this one is going to take, this song is going to be back to 1965 from the album Birth of the Dead. And a stage performance with the Grateful Dead from the Coast.
2: The oldest juveniles in the state of California, the Grateful Dead.

Thank you. That was a song about jail. This is a song about, well, no, it's a funny song.

Well, on the microphone, that is Glenn Frey, Eagles, Peaceful, Easy Feeling. And Bruce Springsteen and the E Street Band from the coast, live in New York City, My Love Will Not Let You Down. And today would have been the birthday of Ron McKernan. Yeah, Pigpen would have had the birthday, the keyboardist with Grateful Dead. And I went back to the Birth of the Dead album, 1965, for the song On Stage by the Dead, Viola Lee Blues. And good afternoon. Hugh here with you. Having a fine Tuesday afternoon, and I can see in my big old bag of music right here that I got that bootling word of the week coming up as close to 420 as I can get. And that is brought to you by J2 Environmental. So hang on for that. If you need some time to prep, I will suggest you prep. But in the meantime, how about we take this next set, get her started with one of the greatest bands ever. Here's Beatles on Mendocino County's FM, KOZT, Fort Bragg. Our friends, just call us the coast. Can't buy me-

0: Super Tramp from the Coast with Dreamer. And Beatles with Can't Buy Me Love. Well, I do want to mention and follow up where Kate kind of put us off on about an hour or so ago regarding the Violet Fire. There was a Nixle that came out from the sheriff first saying there was an evacuation order, and now it's being downgraded to the evacuation warning. This is regarding the Violet Fire on the 15,000 block of Ridgewood Road in Willits area. So again, it's a downgraded evacuation warning. The latest updates has been that good news that the forward progress of the fire has been stopped. About a quarter of an acre to 1 acre, they're saying, is at this point. So those guys are doing a great job. And thank you so much to all of our firefighters out there. They put this one out, and at least it seems, I'm knocking on wood, let's just send those positive fire suppression vibes out there, right? Okay, so the Violet Fire right now is being downgraded to an evacuation warning. Also, the forward progress has been stopped. So good news. We'll watch this space as we continue through our day together. And it is a beautiful day for sure. And let's start our next set with that very song. 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

0: Old Friends live on stage 2004 brought us Simon and Garfunkel, Mrs. Robinson from the coast. And you too also doing Beautiful Day. And it's a beautiful time it is to celebrate Mendocino County. And the way I always like to do it is if I can, as close to 420 as I can get every Tuesday, I try to share a little bit of Boonville with you, a little bit of Mendocino County. Bootling is a language that started in the late 1800s, early 1900s, created by the community. And it is still around. In fact, it became so popular that a professor at a university wrote a book. And the professor's Charles C. Adams. And the book is a Bootling and American Lingo Dictionary. And that's where I pull words for you to share every Tuesday. Now, you can share words with us. Please go to our homepage, KOZT.com. Scroll to the bottom right-hand side, and you can see a little link that says Bootling Harped Here. So share words with me so that I could share it with you. That kind of makes sense, I suppose, in a Bootling kind of way. But, hey, that's what we're going to do. And remember, please, that Bootling should be used responsibly, and it is brought to you, the Bootling Word of the Week, by J2 Environmental. Enhance your environment.
1: Years ago, most truck stops were forced to replace their underground storage tanks with improved designs to help prevent leakage of diesel fuel to the subsurface environment. Almost all replaced tanks were found to have leaked, resulting in significant contamination of soil and groundwater. The only cleanup technology then involved expensive digging up of contaminated soil and its transport to a licensed off-site landfill. J2 Environmental engineers realized that indigenous or normal soil bacteria could eat the diesel since it was basically organic carbon. But what inhibited the bacteria from doing so was that they needed a correct ratio of carbon to oxygen to water, and there was simply too much carbon. The bacteria were essentially smothered in food. The engineers thus placed the contaminated soil as a pile onto a ventilation system to add oxygen after pre-wetting the pile to add water. The approach worked, reducing the contamination to acceptable concentrations in only a few days at a relatively low cost. J2 Environmental, enhance your environment.
0: So let it do it. It's close to 420 as we can get. Let's flip through the dictionary for today's Bootling Word of the Week. That's a good flip right there, landing on this page. And our Bootling Word, tougher. T-U-F-F-E-R. Tougher. It's a noun. Well, that means a sheep which is difficult to shear. The combination of tough and noun suffix er. That's pretty basic. Tougher. That's a sheep which is difficult to shear. Today's Bootling Word of the Week. And you can look for us posting this on our Facebook pages and socials. Hugh the DJ at KOZT. That's the Facebook page. And The Coast KOZT. So do give it a like and check it out. And I'll put some photo up there. And it'll be fun as it always is every week. It's tougher. A sheep which is difficult to shear. The Bootling Word of the Week. So we'll do it again every Tuesday as close to 420 as I can get. And today's Bootling Word of the Week is brought to you by J2 Environmental. Enhance your environment. So starting off our next set here out of my big old bag of music will be this song from Trey Anastasio from the Coast.

Elton John, Benny and the Jets, From the Coast. And Joe Walsh with Ordinary Average Guy. And, you know, Joe's been dealing with some health issues because he had to pull out of his Eagle show back in January of this year. But he was telling folks that it was just a nasty flu. Now, the Eagles recently finished up their residency at the Sphere in Las Vegas. And during that time, the 57 and 58, Joe Walsh hung around, actually. And he took in a show there from Phish, who are huge fan, and Trey Anastasio at the top of our set with his song, the song from Paper Wheels. Trey was saying that when we were about to walk on stage, somebody came out and told us that Joe Walsh was at the show, sitting there watching, and Trey Anastasio kind of froze and was like, wow. Well, he wanted to send love to Mr. Joe Walsh. He said, hi, Joe. Didn't mean to embarrass you. And they were all excited because the whole band, of course, is huge fans. And they even did a Joe Walsh song at that show for Phish. So you got to love all that mad respect. And I do want to mention that the Jackson Demonstration State Forest, in cooperation with the California State Parks, invites you to a public meeting to learn about the Jug Handle Restoration and Research Project. It's coming up September 9th at the Jug Handle Creek Center. Get some information and a locator off our coastline calendar at KOZT.com under Jug Handle Restoration Project. And that is a reminder from your friends from

0: the coast.
1: On Saturday, September 19th, from 9 a.m. to noon, is this year's California Coastal Commission's Coastal Cleanup Day. 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
2: All right, I'm ready to take you somewhere that is deep into my big old bag of music, into a nice extended set that's going to wrap us around this Tuesday afternoon together. Drop us off somewhere in that 5 o'clock hour, as I love to do with you, you know, and getting the right tune to start us off is so important. And the lyrics here, what can I say? For you, with you and me and my big old bag, the lyrics are, hold me, love me, please me, tease me, till I can't take no more. Oh, yeah. And the song opens with a little dedication to Memphis blues musician Junior Parker. Yeah, here's Al Green from the coast.

Junior Park. A cousin of mine is going on, but he'd like to

We're KOZT Fort Bragg, serving Ukiah and Willits at 95.9 on K240AU, Mendocino at 95.9 on K240AQ, and all of Mendocino County and points beyond at 95.3. And streaming everywhere from KOZT.com, our free apps for all smartphones, and on all smart speakers. Wherever you listen, however you listen,